0: today's country, yeah, that's why we drink, and yesterday's favorites. And people
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0: 99.3 The River, today's best country with Tucker Wetmore. Good morning. I'm Matt Rideout. Another large day ahead of us weather-wise, for the most part anyway. Sunshine, high of 22 degrees. Clouds rolling in later on today. Chances showers overnight tonight. Tomorrow for your Saturday, cloudy, rainy, 15 degrees. And Sunday, cloudy, chances showers, and 17. So if you're making your weekend plans and you had plans to get some stuff done outside, might want to bump those up in the rotation and look at them today.
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0: 99.3 The River, today's best country with Cameron Whitcomb. Good morning. I'm Matt Rideout. Sunshine for most of the day today. High near 22 degrees. Clouds rolling in. Chances showers overnight tonight. Rainy, cloudy 15 tomorrow for your Saturday and Sunday. Looking at cloudy chances, showers, and 17. The Royal Canadian Legion Branch 10 in Newcastle will be hosting its third annual Peter Murphy Memorial Crib Tournament on Sunday, June 7th at 345 Campbell Street. This tournament is open to anyone 19 years of age and over. Registrations from 12 noon to 12:45 with gameplay starting at 1 p.m. sharp. There's a $20 registration fee, 50-50 draws will be had, and a light lunch will be available for purchase.
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7: 99.3 The River weather, a mix of sun and cloud today, highs around 22 inland, 14 at the coast, partly cloudy this evening, then more cloud near midnight with a chance of showers, low near 10, mainly cloudy with a chance of showers tomorrow morning, getting windy near noon, the high 26 inland, 12 at the water, a mix of sun and cloud Sunday with some showers and 17.
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1: Good morning. A new task force is calling for a $25 billion investment to save Canada's struggling forestry sector. The group warns the industry is no longer globally competitive due to high costs, unstable access to wood, and underinvestment. It says failure to act risks 200,000 jobs. The task force wants a national strategy, including a $10 billion transformation fund, regulatory reform, and a push to build more homes with Canadian wood. Co-chair Ken Kolesnikov says the status quo is not an option. The task force included Jim Irving, co-CEO of J.D. Irving Limited, and Kent Holmes. Police in Rishabakta are asking for help locating two stolen all-terrain vehicles. That theft happened overnight, May 30th, at a home on Rishabakta Village Road. One ATV's a red 2026 Can-Am Outlander 500 with New Brunswick plates. The second, a Honda Big Red three-wheeler. Anyone with information about the machines is asked to call Rishabakta Mounties or Crime Stoppers anonymously. The Holt government is removing access fees to seven provincial parks for Indigenous people. Indigenous Affairs Minister Keith Saison says the message from the government from day one was that they wanted to rebuild the relationship between the province and First Nations governments. So now anyone who could show proof of First Nations membership with a status card or a confirmation letter from a chief will be able to get into the provincially run parks at no cost. And they include Fundy Trail Provincial Park, Mount Carlton, Murray Beach, New River Beach, Barley Breach, Hopewell Rocks, and the village historique Acadienne. Chief Alan Polchies of the Wolastoqwe Nation Board of Directors welcomed the news, telling CBC everyone benefits from being able to access parks, but it's particularly important for Indigenous people to be able to connect to the land. In sports, the Hurricanes clipped the Golden Knights 4-3 in overtime last night to tie the Stanley Cup final at a game each. On the Diamonds, Blue Jays salvaged a win in Atlanta, beating the Braves 7-2. Orioles 8-2 over the Red Sox. Yankees beat the Guardians 2-1. Now you're up to date. I'm Darrell Good. 99.3 The River weather, a mix of sun and cloud today, highs around 22 inland, 14 at the coast. Partly cloudy this evening, then more cloud near midnight with a chance of showers, low near 10. Mainly cloudy with a chance of showers tomorrow morning, getting windy near noon, the high 26 inland, 12 at the water. A mix of sun and cloud Sunday with some showers in 17.
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0: 99.3 The River, today's best country with Zach Top. Good morning, I'm Matt Rideout. I promise the forecast does say sunny and 22 later today. Cloudy out there right now, 12 degrees at the moment, and the wind is up a bit. So pretty stark contrast for what it may be later this morning into this afternoon with the clouds returning, chance of showers overnight tonight. Carolina Hurricanes, Game 2, Stanley Cup Final. Making the comeback again, Anderson making big saves down the stretch, tying up the Stanley Cup final, one game apiece after a 4-3 win in overtime last night. And the age old question comes up, doesn't matter who you cheer for, doesn't matter what team you support, what even is goalie interference nowadays? So inconsistent, very, very frustrating. And if you're new to this kind of scene, Carolina coming back after being down early, winning in overtime. Talk to your favorite Hab fan. Okay, they know. We all know what it was like a couple weeks ago.
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0: 99.3 The River, today's best country, Morgan Wallen, Post Malone. Good morning, I'm Matt Rideau. It's another sunshiny day for the most part today. High near 22 degrees, clouds rolling in later on today, and a chance of showers overnight tonight. If you happen to have a hankering for some barbecue and you want to expend the least amount of effort in order to obtain said barbecue, Millerton Home and School Association, they're hosting a 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And coming up after 7, updates on the She Shanty Music Festival in town this weekend, and gas is down. Again.
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3: 99.3 The River weather, a mix of sun and cloud today, highs around 22 inland, 14 at the coast, partly cloudy this evening, then more cloud near midnight with a chance of showers, low near 10, mainly cloudy with a chance of showers tomorrow morning, getting windy near noon, the high 26 inland, 12 at the water, a mix of sun and cloud Sunday with some showers in 17. More.

0: 99.3 The River, today's best country with Zach McPhee. Good morning. I'm Matt Rideout. Cloudy, a little breezy out this morning. 13 degrees on our way to sunshine and 22 later today. Gas prices down again, second week in a row. Regular gas down 1.7 cents per liter, new maximum of $1.80 a liter. Diesel, unfortunately, going the other way, up 3.3 cents a liter to a new maximum of $2.20. Enough about gas prices going up or down. How about free gas? Does that sound okay? A full tank. Great weather. Summer's around the corner. Whether you're heading out to the beach, campground, music festival, ball tournament, just maybe taking the scenic route, not something a lot of us do nowadays with the price of things. But hey, we're here to help you fuel your summer with a $250 gas card every single week. Starting the week of June 22nd, listen for the fuel alert, find our summer cruiser, Brooklyn, she'll be out in the community. Then scan the QR code for your chance to win. Because come on, let's be real, summer's way too short to stay parked in the driveway.
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1: 99.3 The River, today's best country, Morgan Wallen. Good morning. I'm Matt Rideout. Another sunny day for the most part, high near 22. Clouds rolling in later today, chance of showers overnight tonight. Going on this weekend in town, Miramichi, she shanty. I can't say that. What? I know why they chose the name. She Shanty Music Festival. Join them for a fantastic lineup of talented and award-winning musicians playing some of the best maritime music around. So there have been some lineup and schedule changes announced earlier this week due to the weather forecast, including a cancellation of tonight's show scheduled for Richie Wharf. For a full list of updated performances and venues, be sure to check out She Shanty Music Festival on Facebook, also SheShantyMusicFestival.ca, and I'll share their most recent update to our Facebook page as well.
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10: 99.3 The River weather, a mix of sun and cloud today, highs around 22 inland, 14 at the coast, partly cloudy this evening, then more cloud near midnight with a chance of showers, low near 10, mainly cloudy with a chance of showers tomorrow morning, getting windy near noon, the high 26 inland, 12 at the water, a mix of sun and cloud Sunday with some showers in 17.
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3: Good morning. A new task force is calling for a $25 billion investment to save Canada's struggling forestry sector. The group warns the industry is no longer globally competitive due to high costs, unstable access to wood, and underinvestment. It says failure to act risks 200,000 jobs. The task force wants a national strategy, including a $10 billion transformation fund, regulatory reform, and a push to build more homes with Canadian wood. Co-chair Ken Kolesnikov says the status quo is not an option. The task force included Jim Irving, co-CEO of J.D. Irving Limited, and Kent Holmes. Police in Rishabakta are asking for help locating two stolen all-terrain vehicles. That theft happened overnight, May 30th, at a home on Rishabakta Village Road. One ATV's a red 2026 Can-Am Outlander 500 with New Brunswick plates. The second, a Honda Big Red three-wheeler. Anyone with information about the machines is asked to call Rishabakta Mounties or Crime Stoppers anonymously. The Holt government is removing access fees to seven provincial parks for Indigenous people. Indigenous Affairs Minister Keith Saison says the message from the government from day one was that they wanted to rebuild the relationship between the province and First Nations governments. So now anyone who could show proof of First Nations membership with a status card or a confirmation letter from a chief will be able to get into the provincially run parks at no cost. And they include Fundy Trail Provincial Park, Mount Carlton, Murray Beach, New River Beach, Barley Breach, Hopewell Rocks, and the village historique Acadienne. Chief Alan Polchies of the Wolastoqwe Nation Board of Directors welcomed the news, telling CBC everyone benefits from being able to access parks, but it's particularly important for Indigenous people to be able to connect to the land. In sports, the Hurricanes clipped the Golden Knights 4-3 in overtime last night to tie the Stanley Cup final at a game each. On the Diamonds, Blue Jays salvaged a win in Atlanta, beating the Braves 7-2. Orioles 8-2 over the Red Sox. Yankees beat the Guardians 2-1. Now you're up to date. I'm Darrell Good.
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3: 99.3 The River weather, a mix of sun and cloud today, highs around 22 inland, 14 at the coast. Partly cloudy this evening, then more cloud near midnight with a chance of showers, low near 10. Mainly cloudy with a chance of showers tomorrow morning, getting windy near noon, the high 26 inland, 12 at the water. A mix of sun and cloud Sunday with some showers in 17.
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0: 99.3 The River, today is the best country with Russell Dickerson. Good morning, I'm Matt Rideout. Sunshine for most of the day today, high near 22, clouds rolling in, chance of showers overnight tonight. 99.3 The River web poll from our friends at Vogue Optical. 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Summer starts later this month. What do you think of the spring weather we've had thus far? Wonderful, pretty good, average, not very good, or just flat out thumbs down, poor, not so much. I love it when the web poll takes a break. I love it when it takes a break from hitting you with like the hard and heavy questions, or, you know, all of us descending into division and madness in the comment section. It happens. It happens all the time. Okay. So today we're going to take a breath. All right. And we're just going to talk about the weather. It's the web poll from our friends at Vogue Optical, 99.3theriver.com. 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

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Summer arrives later this month. What do you think of the spring weather we've had thus far? Wonderful, pretty good, average, not very good, or two thumbs down, poor. I'm going to go with average or not very good. Had the wood stove going a handful of times back in May.

0: degrees. Not going to be that hot today. 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Okay, let's give away some cake.
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0: Happy birthday to Kyle Barter, who is home for a visit. Love, Mom. Happy birthday to Desmond Curtis of Blackville from Grammy, Poppy, Angela, and Braxton, Mom and Dad, Dustin and Kira, Jordan and Colby. Enjoy your day. Happy 80th birthday to Brian Doak. Love from your brother and sisters. Happy 5th birthday to Owen Savoy. Love, Mom, Dad, Lane, and Leo. And happy 23rd birthday to Abigail McAllister, who is 23 years old today. Love the McAllister and Murphy clan. So we look back over the list. We have a cake from Sobey's Newcastle for someone. And today it is Owen. Owen Savoy, happy 5th birthday. You have free birthday cake from Sobey's in Newcastle.
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12: 99.3 The River weather, a mix of sun and cloud today, highs around 22 inland, 14 at the coast. Partly cloudy this evening, then more cloud near midnight with a chance of showers, low near 10. Mainly cloudy with a chance of showers tomorrow morning, getting windy near noon, the high 26 inland, 12 at the water. A mix of sun and cloud Sunday with some showers in 17.
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3: Good morning. Green Party leader David Kuhn is stepping down after 14 years. Kuhn says he'll remain the MLA for Fredericton-Lincoln, but wants to give the party time to choose a successor before the next election. He became the party's leader in 2012 and was elected as the first Green MLA in the Maritimes in 2014.
4: It's been an honor to serve the people of this province and my party in my capacity as a political leader in New Brunswick. Since being elected in 2012, I have led our party through 4 provincial elections and quadrupled popular support for the Greens, firmly entrenching our party in the body politic of our province. More than 50,000 New Brunswickers voted Green in each of the last 2 elections.
3: The longtime environmental activist and biologist says it's time for new leadership to build electoral success. The school lunch program will expand across the whole province this fall. Families can pay a shared cost price of $4 or $5 a meal, depending on the grade, with options to pay more or less. The departments gathered feedback from rural and urban schools in both the Anglophone and Francophone networks. 25 schools have been taking part in a pilot project in the school lunch program that will expand to all schools in September. Small changes at the pumps this morning. Regular self-serve gas is down 1.7 cents a liter to $1.80.1. Diesel is up 3.4 cents to a new maximum of 221.3. Furnace oil increased 2.8 cents overnight to a new maximum of 213.9 a liter. The investigation continues into the death of a road worker after being struck by a vehicle on the Trans-Canada Highway near Burton. WorkSafe NB says the collision happened around 6:15 Wednesday morning. Police have not yet released any details about whether it happened in a construction zone or if charges are pending. Prime Minister Mark Carney's government's unveiled its new artificial intelligence strategy. The plan aims to create up to 90,000 AI-related jobs and 250,000 other jobs through wider AI adoption by 2031. It also targets boosting AI use among Canadian businesses from 12% today to 60% by 2034. The strategy includes building a world-leading supercomputer, expanding AI training, and strengthening Canadian control over AI infrastructure. In sports, the Stanley Cup Finals now tied after a 4-3 Hurricanes win in overtime in Game 2 against Vegas. In the Major Leagues, Blue Jays down the Braves 7-2, Orioles beat Boston 8-2, and Yankees clip Cleveland 2-1. Now you're up to date. I'm Daryl Good.
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3: 99.3 The River weather, a mix of sun and cloud today, highs around 22 inland, 14 at the coast. Partly cloudy this evening, then more cloud near midnight with a chance of showers, low near 10. Mainly cloudy with a chance of showers tomorrow morning, getting windy near noon, the high 26 inland, 12 at the water. A mix of sun and cloud Sunday with some showers in 17.
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0: 99.3 The River, today's best country with Megan Maroney. Hi, I'm Matt Rideout. It's sunny and 22 later. It's yard sale season. I know there were a couple going on up in my area of town, up by MVHS last weekend. You know, you come around a side street and there's 30 cars. Like, what's going on? Oh, it's a yard sale. It's here. And you see all the reels on social media of the professional yard sailors with the GoPros on. I don't know if we have any of that going on around here, but it is yard sale season. 99.3 The River's yard sale report. 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

0: 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Hi, I'm Matt Rideout. You know when you're scrolling through social media and you see those reels that are designed to make you feel old? They throw you a hit of nostalgia and then they remind you this was 40 years ago. I saw a weird one that it hit me. I wasn't expecting it to hit me, but then I was like, oh no, my knees hurt. that it showed that the cast of Home Improvement. Okay. Home Improvement. It showed that if that show was made today, Home Improvement, that the characters of Tim and Jill would have to be born in 1991 and 1997. I was like, oh no, I was born in 84. Does that make me Wilson? Like, that hurt. Like, I felt that I needed ibuprofen after that. Check on your elder millennial friends.
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7: 99.3 The River weather, a mix of sun and cloud today, highs around 22 inland, 14 at the coast, partly cloudy this evening, then more cloud near midnight with a chance of showers, low near 10, mainly cloudy with a chance of showers tomorrow morning, getting windy near noon, the high 26 inland, 12 at the water, a mix of sun and cloud Sunday with some showers in 17.
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3: Good morning. A new task force is calling for a $25 billion investment to save Canada's struggling forestry sector. The group warns the industry is no longer globally competitive due to high costs, unstable access to wood, and underinvestment. It says failure to act risks 200,000 jobs. The task force wants a national strategy, including a $10 billion transformation fund, regulatory reform, and a push to build more homes with Canadian wood. Co-chair Ken Kolesnikov says the status quo is not an option. The task force included Jim Irving, co-CEO of J.D. Irving Limited, and Kent Holmes. Police in Rishabakta are asking for help locating two stolen all-terrain vehicles. That theft happened overnight May 30th at a home on Rishabakta Village Road. One ATV's a red 2026 Can-Am Outlander 500 with New Brunswick plates. The second a Honda Big Red three-wheeler. Anyone with information about the machines is asked to call Rishabakta Mounties or Crime Stoppers anonymously. The Holt government is removing access fees to seven provincial parks for Indigenous people. Indigenous Affairs Minister Keith Saison says the message from the government from day one was that they wanted to rebuild the relationship between the province and First Nations governments. So now anyone who could show proof of First Nations membership with a status card or a confirmation letter from a chief will be able to get into the provincially run parks at no cost. And they include Fundy Trail Provincial Park, Mount Carlton, Murray Beach, New River Beach, Barley Breach, Hopewell Rocks, and the Village Historique Acadien. Chief Alan Polchies of the Wolastoqe Nation Board of Directors welcomed the news, telling CBC everyone benefits from being able to access parks, but it's particularly important for Indigenous people to be able to connect to the land. In sports, the Hurricanes clipped the Golden Knights 4-3 in overtime last night to tie the Stanley Cup Final at a game each. On the Diamonds, Blue Jays salvaged a win in Atlanta, beating the Braves 7-2. Orioles 8-2 over the Red Sox. Yankees beat the Guardians 2-1. Now you're up to date. I'm Daryl Good.
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3: 99.3 The River weather, a mix of sun and cloud today, highs around 22 inland, 14 at the coast. Partly cloudy this evening, then more cloud near midnight with a chance of showers, low near 10. Mainly cloudy with a chance of showers tomorrow morning, getting windy near noon, the high 26 inland, 12 at the water. A mix of sun and cloud Sunday with some showers in 17.
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0: 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Get your 2 cents in. We're going easy on you. It's Friday. No need to blow up the comment section on this one. we're not going to rattle your brain or, you know, get you really thinking. This one's pretty easy. We can all talk about weather, right? Summer arrives later this month. What do you think of the spring weather we've had thus far? Wonderful, pretty good, average, not very good, or two thumbs down, poor. I had the stove rolling a couple times in May, and we had those frost warnings, so I'm going to go average, not very good. People in Cushabaquack might say pretty good. They were the hot spot in all of Canada yesterday, 32.2 degrees. So they may skew their votes a little bit. It's the web poll from our friends at Vogue Optical, 99.3theriver.com. Get your vote in.
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6: 99.3 The River weather, a mix of sun and cloud today, highs around 22 inland, 14 at the coast, partly cloudy this evening, then more cloud near midnight with a chance of showers, low near 10, mainly cloudy with a chance of showers tomorrow morning, getting windy near noon, the high 26 inland, 12 at the water, a mix of sun and cloud Sunday with some showers in 17.
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0: 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Today's best country, throwing it back. Brooks and Dunn, Hardworking Man. Man, I love that. I love that brand new man album. It's so good. I have the cassette around here somewhere. Love it. Wrapping up today's edition of the 90s at 9. Speaking of 90s country, Alan Jackson's last concert. It's coming up June 27th, Nissan Stadium in Nashville. Going to be a huge, huge event. Just announced that it will be televised. NBC is going to be carrying the event. It's going to be wild. So just to name a few, like it's a crazy star-studded event. Just to name a few here. Carrie Underwood, Luke Bryan, Eric Church, Luke Combs, Miranda Lambert, Cody Johnson, Riley Green, John Party, Keith Urban, Leanne Womack, and that's just who's been announced so far. Okay, it's set to air on NBC. No word yet on if it's going to be aired live or after the fact as a special, but you will be able to see it. Now, I know someone locally going to that show. My friend Donna, she's going to the show, and she's easily the biggest Alan Jackson fan I know in the city. I'm super happy that she was able to score some tickets. I was actually like with her the day after she got the tickets, and she was about 2 inches taller. She was floating around, so really happy for her, and really happy that other fans are going to be able to see this final show on TV.
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0: 99.3 The River, today's Best Country with Josh Ross. Had Riley Green in before that, would change my mind. Riley Green dropping information earlier this week that Riley Green is not his name. Well, it is his name, but it's not his real name. He goes by his middle name, like a lot of people do, but his first name, he says he wouldn't even answer to it if you called him by it. Wouldn't even flinch. Jonathan is his first name. Jonathan Riley Green. So Jonathan Riley Green, okay, yeah, that sounds like a country artist. Like, you know, you get the three name thing going on. Nothing wrong with that. But if you went by, like, say, Jonathan Green, I don't know, to me that sounds like one of the Riddler's henchmen in like the 60s Batman.
1: Hey everyone, it's Brooklyn, your 2026 Northern New Brunswick Summer Cruiser. I just wanted you all to know I will be in Douglastown Boulevard in Miramichi in between A&W and Global Pet Foods at 9:30 today, and I'll be there for a couple of hours this morning. So come on down, get some amazing swag, and I also have a QR code you guys can scan for your chance to win $250 in gas cards. Come on down and spend the morning with me.
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8: 99.3 The River weather, a mix of sun and cloud today, highs around 22 inland, 14 at the coast. Partly cloudy this evening, then more cloud near midnight with a chance of showers, low near 10. Mainly cloudy with a chance of showers tomorrow morning, getting windy near noon, the high 26 inland, 12 at the water. A mix of sun and cloud Sunday with some showers in 17.
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99.3 The River, today's best country, Mackenzie Porter. Hi, I'm Matt Rideout. That's it for me. Gonna head home, get some weekend stuff ready for the kiddos. And the only real thing on my slate this weekend, I'm taking a rip down the highway, gonna go to Moncton and meet up with a couple of buddies there. Because we have to now to see movies. I'm going to go see the new Masters of the Universe movie, the He-Man movie. Because, well, I'm a 42-year-old guy, okay, elder millennial. I grew up with He-Man, and I loved the old, the 1987, was it? The He-Man movie with Dolph Lundgren right after Rocky IV. God, that movie was terrible, but it's so good. I'm really looking forward to seeing that. Whatever you're up to this weekend, have a good one. Have fun. Right now, Eric Church, Springsteen, 99.3 The River.

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9: 99.3 The River weather, a mix of sun and cloud today. Highs around 22 inland, 14 at the coast. Partly cloudy this evening, then more cloud near midnight with a chance of showers, low near 10. Mainly cloudy with a chance of showers tomorrow morning, getting windy near noon. The high 26 inland, 12 at the water. A mix of sun and cloud Sunday with some showers in 17.

0: Hey, it's Fitz from the Country Top 40 Countdown. And this weekend, we found out if Tucker Wetmore can go back-to-back at number one with Brunette. The pressure's on. The competition is stacked, and y'all already know anything can happen when we get this close to the top. So grab the keys, turn it up loud, and come count them down with me this weekend for all the hits on the Country Top 40 with Fitz right here.
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1: Hey everyone, it's Brooklyn, your 2026 Northern New Brunswick Summer Cruiser. I just wanted to let you guys know that I'm currently at Ritchie's Wharf in Miramichi, and I'll be here till 2 in the afternoon, so drop on by and say hi. I have some amazing swag for you, and I also have a QR code for you guys to scan for your chance to win $250 in gas. It's a fantastic day outside, so come on out to Ritchie's Wharf in Miramichi and enjoy the beautiful weather.
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7: 99.3 The River Satellite Weather. It's a mix of sun and cloud for the rest of the day, high of 22. Partly cloudy tonight. More cloud after midnight with a chance of showers and a low of 9. Mainly cloudy throughout the day Saturday with a 30% chance of showers in the morning. Brisk south wind and a high of 26. For Saturday night, showers and 8 and a mix of sun and cloud Sunday with a 60% chance of showers and 17.
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1: Hey, it's Fitz from the Country Top 40 Countdown. 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
6: 99.3 The River Satellite Weather. It's a mix of sun and cloud for the rest of the day, high of 22. Partly cloudy tonight. More cloud after midnight with a chance of showers, a low of 9. Mainly cloudy throughout the day Saturday with a 30% chance of showers in the morning. Brisk south wind and a high of 26. For Saturday night, showers and 8 and a mix of sun and cloud Sunday with a 60% chance of showers and 17.
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10: 99.3 The River Satellite Weather. It's a mix of sun and cloud for the rest of the day, high of 22. Partly cloudy tonight. More cloud after midnight with a chance of showers and a low of 9. Mainly cloudy throughout the day Saturday with a 30% chance of showers in the morning. Brisk south wind and a high of 26. For Saturday night, showers and 8 and a mix of sun and cloud Sunday with a 60% chance of showers and 17.
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2: Hey, it's Fitz from the Country Top 40 Countdown. 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

99.3 The River, today's best country. Turn this truck around, Jordan Davis. It's Lee Ruby helping you through the afternoon and setting up the weekend right now. Feels like that. It's the Rec Laws.

0: 99.3 The River, today's best country, Aaron Goodvin, Boy Like Me. My name is Lee Ruby, and I hope you're having a great afternoon so far, getting all excited for the weekend, I hope. That's what I mean. Now, granted, not to get ahead of oneself, which I tend to do from time to time, I do want to remind you that because it is Friday, we do have Feline Fridays, which is fantastic. And what you can do is every Friday, check out our Facebook page for the cutest, cuddliest, adorable pets from the SPCA. And what's great is everyone who adopts a pet for the week will get put into a draw to win a gift card from Global Pet Foods. So not only are you, well, getting an animal that could be the perfect addition to your home, that final piece, or just much like you could love some love and you want to send it both ways, there is no wrong answer, but we want to make sure that we help these animals find their home and you find that next addition to yours. So keep your eyes peeled on the post on the Friday, and you never know. Not only could you find your next pet, but also you could get yourself a gift card from Global Pet Foods, which is great. Then you spoil the critter that you already got.
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99.3 The River, today's best country golden child. That is Megan Patrick. My name is Lee Ruby. Happy Friday. We're getting things all set up for the end of your workday and all prepared for the weekend. And, of course, your favorite country music. Who better to keep things going than Keith Urban? This is Days Gone By.

0: 99.3 The River. Tyler, Joe Miller is under the influence. My name is Lee, and I'm not. I mean, influence of caffeine, I suppose, which is perfectly fine to make sure that I'm all excited and good to go to help you through your afternoon. And we love getting your thoughts on things. The Vogoptical web poll question, I love looking at every day because it just makes me think a little bit and curious as to where my thoughts land on this one. And today it's kind of a unique question, but you'll understand when I ask it. We want to know. So summer starts later this month. What do you think the spring weather is like that we've had? And great options here. Wonderful, pretty good, average, not very good, and poor. And I've noticed, even in the last just couple of years, it's almost like spring is kind of a catch-all. Over the course of spring, the spring months, you deal with a little bit of winter, a little bit of summer, and then, well, you're not really quite sure what Mother Nature has in store. But for the most part, I'd say pretty good. But it's just been a little bit interesting in the last couple of years as to what actually the weather is like during the spring months. Would love to hear from you. Head to 993theriver.com and get your votes in.
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7: 99.3 The River satellite weather. It's a mix of sun and cloud for the rest of the day, high of 22. Partly cloudy tonight, more cloud after midnight with a chance of showers, and a low of 9. Mainly cloudy throughout the day Saturday with a 30% chance of showers in the morning, brisk south wind, and a high of 26. For Saturday night, showers and 8, and a mix of sun and cloud Sunday with a 60% chance of showers and 17.
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0: 99.3 The River, today's best country. That is Moonshines from Owen Riegling. My name is Lee, and well, we are getting to that time of the year. Earlier we asked in the Vogue Optical web poll question of what you thought of spring so far, but we are into that time of year where sometimes it's nice, especially going into the weekend, to sit around the bonfire, have yourself a great time, or maybe you're getting some yard work done, you want to burn some of those leaves or branches or things like that, just to make sure it's a little bit more geared up for the summer. But we do want to remind you that the fire in Index is here to help you so you can know when you can burn. Obviously, it gets updated every day at 2 p.m., so you can check that now. All that information is on our website, 993theriver.com, brought to you by our friends at Roussel Volkswagen, because we want to make sure that everybody is enjoying summer or spring, I guess, at this point, depending on what day Mother Nature throws our way. But with that, we want to ensure that everybody is enjoying themselves, but also additionally safe on top of that. So keep an eye on the fire index to make sure that everybody is in the loop and exercising caution and getting that enjoyment too.
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0: This year, New Brunswick Disability Awareness Week is taking place May 31st to June 6th. 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

99.3 The River, today's best country, JoJo Mason with Good Kind of Love. My name is Lee Ruby. I hope you're having a great weekend so far. Fix and get better with some good news.

0: 99.3 The River, today's best country. My name is Lee Ruby, and you didn't hear from me being with the James Barker Band right now, but you did hear this from me. And last night was massive because we had the CMTs that were happening, or CMAs, sorry, I apologize right there, had the wrong last initial. The CMAs were going on and fans were kind of expecting something, but they were not sure. But don't you worry, they were waiting for Jason Aldean to come up to headline. And well, before that, Michael Buffer showed up, which you'd be familiarized with, the boxing matches as he gets ready with his trademark sentence that he says before the match begins. Well, in this case, he was there to introduce a duo, not a fight, a reconciliation of sorts, as the return of Florida Georgia Line officially. They performed a two-song set together, but they said, "We are back." Now, does that mean more touring, new album? We're not sure, but they are performing under the moniker once again, and we're going to keep a close eye on that because it was great to see Kelly and Hubbard on the stage again in proper FGL fashion.
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0: 99.3 The River, today's best country things my mama says. That is Haley Benedict. My name is Lee Ruby. I hope everything is going great for your Friday, getting excited for the weekend. I am, and I'm, I guess, asking if you are as well, too. Yeah, a lot of great things going on. I do want to give you a few gentle reminders, and one of which, I know a lot of people not as stoked with the gas prices, but we have an awesome solution in play. So we've got the Fuel Your Summer going on. Starting on June 22nd, listen for that fuel alert, and all you have to do is keep your eyes and ears open for our summer cruiser driver, Brooklyn, who will be out and about throughout the summer, popping into some wonderful locations like Global Pet Foods, A&W, Renault's home furnishing brand Source, and other places you can keep your eyes and ears open for. But the reason I'm telling you June 22nd, because starting then, you'll hear the fuel alert, and then when you find Brooklyn, scan that QR code, and every week we are going to be giving away $250 in gas. How cool would that be? That would help you tour around a lot and get you from A to B and even C to D on those special days.
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8: 99.3 The River satellite weather. It's a mix of sun and cloud for the rest of the day, high of 22. Partly cloudy tonight. More cloud after midnight with a chance of showers, a low of 9. Mainly cloudy throughout the day Saturday with a 30% chance of showers in the morning. Brisk south wind and a high of 26. For Saturday night, showers and 8 and a mix of sun and cloud Sunday with a 60% chance of showers and 17.
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0: 99.3 The River, today's best country. That is something else from Brock Phillips. My name is Lee Ruby. It is getting all geared up for the weekend. I guess we are all getting all geared up for the weekend. And I always like to let people know, as a bit of a procrastinator myself, I like for you to learn from my shortcomings in that regard. Maybe you know somebody who has a birthday or an anniversary coming up Monday or even into next week. If you do and you're thinking of it right now, you might be at your computer, maybe you have it in your calendar, or it's showing up as an upcoming milestone on your social medias, get those names in. All you have to do is go to our birthday celebrations page, you fill out your details right there, and then each weekday morning, Matt is going to bring you those names and celebrate together so everybody gets recognized on their special milestone. And like I say, sometimes it's like 10 after 8, and I'm like, oh shoot, I forgot insert person's name here. So maybe it'll work to be just a little bit ahead. So keep an eye open for that, and also get the names in so we can all celebrate together.
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4: Hey, good afternoon. RCMP and WorkSafe NB are investigating after a construction worker died after being struck by a transport truck in a highway work zone near Burton outside of Fredericton. But police say they don't expect to lay charges. RCMP say the 53-year-old man was working in the eastbound lanes of Highway 2 just after 6 in the morning Thursday when he was hit by a truck towing a trailer. He died at the scene. Police say the driver had called 911 and remained on site. No one else was hurt. The eastbound lanes were closed for about 7 hours while investigators examined the scene. Northern Construction says it's deeply saddened by the worker's death and extended condolences to his family, friends, and co-workers. Meantime, New Brunswick's annual construction safety campaign is underway. The Transportation Safety Minister, Chuck Chasson, says safety on roads is a shared responsibility. Drivers are urged to slow down, follow posted limits, and use extra care in work zones. The campaign includes new radio ads, graphics, and videos. The New Brunswick Road Builders and Heavy Construction Association. So summer's a busy season for road work, so motorists, drivers, should remain attentive and follow a flagger's direction. Speeding through a highway construction zone can result in double the standard minimum fine. The goal is to protect both workers and drivers. Well, employers are being reminded of the rules for hiring children under the age of 16 as students look for summer jobs. The Employment Standards Act limits any child under 16 to 6 hours of work per day and no more than 3 hours on a school day. Children cannot work overnight between 10 p.m. and 6 a.m. Those under 14 are banned from jobs in construction, forestry, restaurants, and automotive service. Employers who need an exemption must get a permit from the Employment Standards Branch. The rules are in place to ensure the safety and well-being of children in the workforce. Well, Canada added 88,000 jobs last month, the first significant employment gain since last November, dropping the national unemployment rate 0.3 to 6.6%. Stats Canada says the number of people working full-time rose by 154,000 in May, while part-time work decreased by 66,000. New Brunswick's jobless rate was unchanged at 7.2% last month. The province saw a gain of about 1,200 jobs, but a loss of 1,600 full-time positions. The labor force shrank by about 500. New Brunswick University students will pay more this fall as several schools raise tuition following a provincial funding freeze. Mount Allison University is increasing tuition by 3.5% for New Brunswick students, 5% for other Canadian and international students. University of Moncton approved a 4% increase, while tuition at UNB is rising between just over 3 and 8%, depending on the program. Universities tell the Times and Transcript frozen provincial operating grants, inflation, and lower international enrollment are putting pressure on budgets. Student leaders at Mount Allison say the increase adds to affordability concerns, as many students already struggle with the rising cost of living. St. John Energy has launched a digital clone of its electricity grid to test new energy projects. The virtual grid, called Plug-in Labs, offers companies and researchers a simulated environment with near real-time data. The publicly owned utility says the goal is to help bring more clean energy sources online. A team from Concordia University will use the replica to model residential retrofits and identify which home upgrades could reduce greenhouse gases. And finally, astronauts aboard the International Space Station have been ordered to take shelter in their spacecraft as Russia tries to fix a worsening air leak. NASA says the leak in the Russian Zvezda service module has doubled from 1 pound of air per day to 2. The four Crew 12 astronauts have entered the docked SpaceX Dragon capsule and put on their spacesuits in case an emergency evacuation becomes necessary. NASA and Russia's space agency have disagreed for months over the cause of the leak. In sports on the diamonds, the Blue Jays open a weekend series against the Orioles tonight in Toronto. The Red Sox play the Yankees in the Bronx. On the hardwood, the Knicks looking for their second straight win against the Spurs in Game 2 of the NBA Final. And now you're up to date. I'm Sheldon McLeod.
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4: 99.3 The River Satellite Weather. It's a mix of sun and cloud for the rest of the day. High of 22. Partly cloudy tonight. More cloud after midnight with a chance of showers. And a low of 9. Mainly cloudy throughout the day Saturday with a 30% chance of showers in the morning. Brisk south wind and a high of 26. For Saturday night, showers and 8. And a mix of sun and cloud Sunday with a 60% chance of showers and 17.
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99.3 The River, today's best country. A little bit of a tag team action right there from Al King and Miranda Lambert. Drunk and I Don't Want to Go Home. Maybe you're going to be in that situation over the course of the weekend. No judgment here. I'm just caffeinated and don't want to go home. I'm having a blast with you. We're going to keep the good times rolling with The Fall. This is Cody Johnson on 99.3 The River. Good afternoon.

0: 99.3 The River, today's best country. I am not okay from Jelly Roll. My name is Lee Ruby. I hope you're doing not only just okay, but better than okay as we get ready for the home stretch, your workday, and into the drive home. Just glad to be a part of it with you. And with the weekend comes a lot of great things that you can take advantage of over the course of the weekend. Some of it I want to share with you. Do you fancy yourself a bit of a crib player? Well, if you are, I've got a great way for you to prove it. The Royal Canadian Legion Branch 10 Newcastle, they'll be hosting their third annual Peter Murphy Memorial Crib Tournament. It's going on Sunday, so make sure you're all prepared to go. It's going to be at 345 Campbell Street, and the tournament is open to anyone 19 years of age and over, so there is a slight restriction there. Registration will be going on at noon till 12:45, with play starting right around 1 p.m. sharp. I almost said right around. No, 1 p.m. sharp is where they get things going. Now, there is a registration fee of $20 for each team, and then there will be some 50-50 draws on hand, and a light lunch will be available for purchase. So not only might you get some hardware, but you can showcase your crib skills and also get in some food. So a perfect formula for a Sunday.
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0: 99.3 The River, today's best country suds in the bucket. That is Sarah Evans Lee joining you. And well, we also love getting your opinion here. We enjoy helping. We enjoy entertaining, but we also enjoy getting some feedback from you wonderful listeners. And our Vogue Optical web poll question is always a great way to showcase that, because this question I found a little bit more unique, because it's, when you hear the question, you'll understand why I think unique. So summer starts later this month, right? Which we're all familiarized with. What do you think of the weather we've had this spring so far? Has it been wonderful, pretty good, average, not very good, or poor? Now, the reason I say it's kind of unique is because, well, the way the weather's been, it's been kind of all over the map. Now, we fell into the spring months, per se, but the weather's just been unique, to say the least. I'm going to say pretty good because, I mean, I also kind of enjoy it when it's a little bit cooler, so that doesn't bother me as much. I enjoy bundling, but I know some people are like, bring on the sunshine and make sure that I am just working that tan. So let us know your thoughts on that. Head to the website, 993theriver.com, and let us know what you've thought of the spring weather so far.
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12: 99.3 The River satellite weather. It's a mix of sun and cloud for the rest of the day, high of 22. Partly cloudy tonight. More cloud after midnight with a chance of showers and a low of 9. Mainly cloudy throughout the day Saturday with a 30% chance of showers in the morning. Brisk south wind and a high of 26. For Saturday night, showers and 8 and a mix of sun and cloud Sunday with a 60% chance of showers and 17.
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Today's best country, that is bar none from Jordan Davis. As we see the end of the workday for most starting up here, well, I'm going to join you on the ride home and let you know some other great things going on this weekend and music like Megan Patrick.

99.3 The River, today's best country. That is On a Different Night from Josh Ross. Hopefully for many of you, you are navigating easily through the traffic conditions as you get home after a long work day and work week. And this is I Can't Love You Anymore. It's Ella Langley and Morgan Wallen.

0: 99.3 The River, today's best country. That is If I Could Make a Living from Clay Walker. My name is Lee Ruby, and I hope your drive home is going well. If you just wrapped up your workday, or if you're just cruising around and navigating, regardless, I want you to have yourself a great time. We have been mentioning that there's a lot of really cool things going on over the course of the weekend, and one that we'd love to showcase right now takes place today, tomorrow, and into Sunday, which we are all excited for. The She Shanty Music Festival. Now, here's what is important. Matt threw up a link on the Facebook page this morning about some schedule and venue changes that you may want to be on top of. So if you're planning to attend the event, that is absolutely wonderful. All the details can be found there, and also you can find them online at SheShantyMusicFestival.ca. That way, in case you hadn't seen any of those last-minute changes, we want to make sure you're on top of things so you can enjoy that entire event to the max and also be completely and fully informed.
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0: 99.3 The River painted you pretty with Hudson Westbrook. My name is Lee Ruby, and it has been a very fun week and fixing to be a very fun weekend. And maybe you're thinking of what are some of the things I can do over the course of the weekend. I've touched on some events that are going on, but, you know, I always love myself a good fundraiser, specifically when it can be incorporated as a barbecue fundraiser. You know what I mean? That way you can get some much needed nourishment and also help out for some incredible cause. And that actually is going on this weekend with the Millerton Home and School Association. They're going to be at the Giant Tiger there in Miramichi. So if you are interested in popping by or in the area and think that would be something you'd be interested in, that would be awesome. Going on tomorrow, 11 a.m. till 2 p.m. And it's always for a great cause. And like I said, get some food into you, some barbecue. It's a win-win situation because maybe you're running some errands and you might feel famished. So why don't take care of all that one time?
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7: 99.3 The River Satellite Weather. It's a mix of sun and cloud for the rest of the day, high of 22. Partly cloudy tonight, more cloud after midnight with a chance of showers, and a low of 9. Mainly cloudy throughout the day Saturday with a 30% chance of showers in the morning, brisk south wind, and a high of 26. For Saturday night, showers and 8, and a mix of sun and cloud Sunday with a 60% chance of showers and 17.
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0: We can let you know what's going on around town and some more great things to get excited about. Before I do step out the door, though, I want to give you that reminder with Monday again. We're going to be picking up our birthday celebration club, right? So you want to get your birthdays and anniversaries in case you forget by Monday. I do not blame you. Maybe you have your phone in front of you with your calendar, or the social media has the heads up as to which people are celebrating what. No wrong answers. I'm just trying to steer you in the right direction. Get those names in so Matt can celebrate with you and everyone else starting again next Monday at 7:50. You enjoy the remainder of your day and weekend, and I'll talk to you again on Monday.
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